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good evening and welcome to Organized Noise. I'm your host, Isaac Gallimore. Tonight's show is going to feature our usual blend of slow and sludgy music, featuring songs from The Angelic Process, Chorus, and Wreckmeister Harmonies. But let's start this show off with Big Brave and their song, Muted Shifting of

0: It's a new era for public media, but WKMS is still standing and going strong when it comes to sharing the stories and shows you rely on. 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

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Great music, any time of day. Here's more. 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

I never had a social life. I never left the house. I just simply sat in and read and watched television and done all the things that in life are generally considered to be quite negative and quite soul-destroying. The only way that I could find any mental relaxation is to simply go out and walk, and to walk around these streets, which can seem quite depressing to most people and seem quite laughably simplistic. But for me, it was perfect fuel, because then I would go home and I would write furiously. And I found that, for me, it was a brilliant outlet. It was the thing that helped. But also, you have to have a grain of hope, which is a very difficult thing to have.